0: before you go, there's something I want you to have.
1: Oh, it's beautiful. But wait a minute, isn't this...
0: Yeah, yes it is.
1: But I thought the old lady dropped it into the ocean in the air.

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2: Hello, party people. This is Captain Kim speaking. Welcome aboard Benga Airways. After takeoff, we'll pump up the sound system, 'cause we're going...

If you had one shot, one opportunity to seize everything you ever wanted in one moment, would you capture it?

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3: Look who?
2: 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I don't know what to do.
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1: 538 Greatest Hits.
2: Greetings, loved ones. Let's take a journey.

0: 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Only know you love her when you let her go. And you let her go.
1: 538 Dance Smash Classic.
2: Here's my key. Philosophy. A freak like me just needs infinity.